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1: Fresh from England, English teacher, Matt Kong Sting, Mr. Bombastic, Matt Kong Shaggy, Joe Kong, Bukin, Alipua, Chuchulas, Chuchulas.
2: It's one, it's two, it's one.
3: It's come to think, Carl. We have dropped them on the IT in the wallet.

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